0: the man himself, not so much. On Air with Ryan Seacrest continues next.
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0: Let me grab Gianna. Can I have multiple maids of honor? Tell me why you think you cannot.
1: Okay, so I'm getting married next year, and I just cannot decide for the life of me, like, who should be my my maid of honor. And it's just really hard. I have three best friends, and I genuinely love them for, like, completely different reasons. So I'm having a really hard time deciding, but...
0: Well, let me go to those who have actually... had a wedding before. Mm-hmm. What is your response, Sisney or Tanya?
2: There's no rules. You can do whatever you want. If you want to have 10 maid of honors and make them all maid of honors, you can do that too.
1: I know. But every time I think that I'm going to pick one, I just feel bad for the other two.
3: Is one of them married? Because you could have a matron of honor and then you can have comos. I had comos, so like co-maids of honor.
1: Oh, I didn't even know that. Mm-hmm.
2: Yeah. I had a maid of honor, and then my sister was matron of honor because she was already married at the time.
1: Oh, okay. That might work.
0: So my thinking, and if I were to get married, I am busting out all the rules. There's no rule or format that's got to be exact for my wedding. Okay, Gianna, you don't have to play by the conventional rules. Do what you want to do for you for your wedding.
1: That's so true.
0: Thank you for calling. We appreciate you listening to us. Gianna, no rules for the wedding.
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0: 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Producer Ruby in the back room had a recent experience dining that made you really appreciate your server. I agree with what she's going to tell us.
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0: Seacrest here. Great respect to those servers that are honest and say, I wouldn't get this salad. I wouldn't get this dish. Now, Ruby, what happened to you?
1: I'm at dinner. I'm like, what, you know, what do you suggest? What's a dish that you recommend? Or I specifically pointed out something on the menu. I think it was like a calamari toast or something like that. And they're like, I wouldn't go with that.
0: Oh, they did?
1: Yeah.
0: I wouldn't go with that.
1: He was like, I wouldn't go with that one. He's like, I suggest you get the croquettes instead. And so that's what we did.
2: Chic.
1: They were delicious. Yeah. But I was like, I just appreciate honesty. Even when you go to, like, I went to a plant shop at the flea market. And same thing. He could have sold me the plant on the spot. But instead of trying to just make a sale, they're honest. They're just honest about what's good, what's not.
0: And you end up buying more. I think that would be my strategy. I'd be honest, but my strategy would also be to create honesty. Like if you came to my restaurant and I was your server, I would specifically say, let me know if you need any help. Oh, you need some help? Great. I'm going to tell you, this barbecue beef burger, brisket bacon and bumble sauce is not my favorite. Oh, really? Then you have a bond. Then you lean into like what your favorite is. Right. Now my tip is going to be better because you felt like I was transparent with you up front. It's a great strategy.
3: Yeah, and then you're offering the tomahawk steak, which is double the price.
0: Yeah, exactly.
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19: Cloudy overnight with the chance of showers. The temperature falling to 14 degrees. For tomorrow, mainly cloudy. We could see a few morning showers. High of 22 and the humidity making it feel more like 27. Clear for Tuesday night with a low of 11, but increasingly cloudy on Wednesday. High near 24. We could see some showers Wednesday night. Low 16 and cloudy with the chance of showers for Thursday. High near 23.

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3: 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Because these are the 5 days that you should have in every month. And since August is winding down, we can all do this in September.
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0: Tanya. Okay. Let's get to it.
1: Write this down. So these are the 5 days that you should have every single month. One of them is a no plans day. Self-explanatory.
0: I love that idea.
2: Yeah, I feel like I act naturally do this.
1: Okay, so one no plans day, one adulting day where you're like fixing your household issues, paying bills, going through your mail, that type of stuff. So self-care day is the day where you can like do your nails, do your hair, do just like, you know, self-care stuff. There's a family friends day where you have movie nights, meals, focus on love and companionship. And then you have your inner child day, which is the day that you embrace joy, spontaneity, whatever that is. Just like emphasize playfulness.
2: I do all these things.
1: Do you really?
0: Do you get to all those every month?
2: I mean, not in that order or not back to back, but I think in the 30 days.
1: 100%. That's good. So that's great. Then you have a deep connection with yourself.
2: I agree to that.
0: Well, I would trade out a couple of these. Like I'd rather do two no plan days and skip the skin day.
1: No, there's no skin day. It's just self-care day.
0: Well, you told me it's about skin or nail or hairs.
1: Well, whatever you want that to be. So if you want to get your hair cut, you want to trim your shin hairs, like whatever that is, like take care of you.
0: Which, you know, is time consuming.
1: I know.
0: I did it once and I have to do it again and I can't see all of the areas in which to get. Like when I maintain the hair on my legs, there's a little patch on the back of my calf I always miss. It's so embarrassing when someone sees it.
2: I know what you mean. I always miss my knees.
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0: Have you ever been asked by a neighbor to do them a solid while they're out of town? 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

0: 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Sisney and Michael and Road Rage Drivers. 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
10: Cloudy overnight with the chance of showers. The temperature falling to 14 degrees. For tomorrow, mainly cloudy. We could see a few morning showers. High of 22, and the humidity making it feel more like 27. Clear for Tuesday night with a low of 11, but increasingly cloudy on Wednesday. High near 24. We could see some showers Wednesday night, low 16, and cloudy with the chance of showers for Thursday. High near 23.

0: He's mad, right? Not like road rage mad, but there's something happening with the
1: car.
0: What
1: does he say? He yells at you?
0: No, he doesn't yell at me. I think he just yells out in the air.
1: Dashboard?
0: Yeah, exactly. But then we see that this car, so he's like furious with this car. Then this car cuts off somebody else. Then that car is fighting with the car in front of them. And the girl comes out of the sunroof on the freeway, waving, flipping the bird to the other car. And I'm like, Michael, just slow down. Get away from these people. Like, this is scary.
2: People are so mad.
1: I don't understand this. Like, how can just driving, first of all, back it up. This behavior, how can you get that escalated?
0: Yeah.
1: You're just, I don't get it. We're on the same team. We're literally playing on the same side of the field. And then let alone how that puts whatever chemical into your body to make you have a bad day, it changes your mood. And on top of it, with road rage, you have given other people the power to control you. It just doesn't add up. It's wasted energy, wasted time, and it makes you feel bad.
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2: Have you ever been asked to help out your neighbor while they were out of town and you totally have screwed something up? Tanya will explain that coming up next.
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0: Tanya, you have failed as a neighbor. What happened?
1: We just got new neighbors. So they're brand new and they're as cute as can be, this couple. Okay. And I get a knock on the door the other day. I walk up.
2: I hope they get hurt.
1: That did actually hurt. And I answer the door and it's my sweet new neighbor. And he comes up and he's like, "Hey, I just got back into town." And I was like, "Hey, I didn't know you were gone. And welcome back." And he goes, I forget his wife's name, but he said, "She said that you guys were going to collect our mail. So I'm just coming to pick it up." And I'm like, I don't think that was us. She didn't ask me anything. I didn't even know that you guys were out of town. And he was like, Oh, maybe it was the other neighbors. Let me go back and see if it was the other next door neighbors. So I go inside and I was talking to Robbie and I'm like, our neighbor just came over asking if we had his mail. And he was like, "Oh yeah, she came over here a couple weeks ago and told us that they were going out of town."
0: And he didn't tell you?
1: And he didn't tell me. We didn't collect any of it. And now I'm like, I don't know if I should go over there and say, "Our bad. Always
0: yes,
1: come to
0: you
1: me.
0: Should go over there. Yes,
2: no,
0: you should
2: no, no,
0: say
2: no,
0: that
2: no.
0: too.
2: Robbie needs to go over there. This is Robbie's
0: no,
2: whole situation.
0: Robbie, yeah, I think you torture Robbie, but you go over as the good neighbor and say, "Look, I got to be honest with you. My guy, not the guy for this kind of stuff."
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0: Actually, I have an observation about school curriculum. I love and admire teachers so much.
1: Yeah.
0: But I think if I could have written the school curriculum, there'd be things that I would have added to it in my junior high and high school years that would have really helped out in my life, as opposed to some of the things that I learned that I never, ever, ever once had to apply.
1: I'm with you.
0: Right?
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0: Ryan Seacrest, Sissany Tanya, the back room here.
1: It is great to set new goals for yourself. For example, I mean, it's not serious, but someone did try to teach me ballet. And
2: beautiful.
1: I was trying to learn the, I can't even pronounce all of it, but the first position, second position, the plié.
2: Oh, like fouette.
1: Yeah, and then some combinations.
2: Arabesque.
1: Maybe you know.
2: Uh-huh.
1: These things.
2: Mm-hmm.
1: And I, you know what? I think you, Sissany, talked about this with your hip-hop dancing.
2: Uh-huh.
1: I thought my form was upright like a string being held like a puppet from
2: right.
1: the top of the crown of my head.
2: Uh-huh.
1: Apparently, I was bent over for the foot out dip mm-hmm. and stand, whatever that's called.
2: The plié.
1: Plié. Yeah, I thought I was straight up,
2: but my form was
1: you're
2: laughable. Like hunched over a little bit.
1: I can't go down and stay straight. I can't do it.
2: Good.
1: So it was laughable.
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3: 101.7
8: Cloudy overnight with the chance of showers, the temperature falling to 14 degrees. For tomorrow, mainly cloudy. We could see a few morning showers, high of 22, and the humidity making it feel more like 27. Clear for Tuesday night with a low of 11, but increasingly cloudy on Wednesday. High near 24, we could see some showers Wednesday night, low 16, and cloudy with the chance of showers for Thursday, high near 23.
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0: 101.7 The One. Julie B and Nick. Mornings on The One. If you missed this morning, you missed a lot.
1: She was asleep when she gave birth. Why? Long story short, she had an epidural and she was on some antibiotics as well because of something else. So long story short, she fell asleep. Then woke up. Ba-boom. Baby. This wasn't her first child either. So congratulations. Everybody's all healthy and happy. The baby's now 3 months old, so congratulations to them. But, you know, this woman's husband, never going to hear the end of it. She's going to hold that in her back pocket the rest of that relationship. Like, what do you do around here? Huh? I was asleep when I gave birth to this child. What do you do around here?
0: Mornings on The One.
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11: 101.7 weather. Cloudy overnight with the chance of showers. The temperature falling to 14 degrees. For tomorrow, mainly cloudy. We could see a few morning showers. High of 22, and the humidity making it feel more like 27. Clear for Tuesday night with a low of 11, but increasingly cloudy on Wednesday. High near 24. We could see some showers Wednesday night, low 16, and cloudy with the chance of showers for Thursday.

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0: with an update from CKNXNewsToday.ca, I'm Miranda Chant. How Canada will fight back against newly imposed U.S. tariffs is expected to become clearer today. The federal government will reportedly be announcing retaliatory tariffs against the states. Prime Minister Mark Carney has previously said dollar-for-dollar retaliatory measures will be in place after Labor Day, but did not provide details at the time. Also expected to be announced is an EI expansion to help domestic workers affected by the U.S. tariffs. Now, the Ontario government is expanding eligibility for the Protect Ontario financing program. That's up to $1 billion in loans to businesses facing tariff-related challenges. Premier Doug Ford also says American Alcohol won't be back at the LCBO anytime soon. The announcement came as Ford got into a war of words with U.S. President Donald Trump. The premier called him a loser and the king of bankruptcies after Trump called Ford the less charismatic, intelligent, and overall unimpressive brother of the late, great Rob Ford. Mayoral candidates in Owen Sound are weighing in on whether the city should make the switch to the OPP for police coverage. Candidate Carol Merton says the city should explore what the cost would be, but warns a lower price alone would not be enough for her to support replacing the Owen Sound Police Service.
1: We know that policing consumes a significant amount of any city's operating budget. And it is important that we move forward with a costing study as an information gathering process.
0: In July, Owen Sound Council voted in favor of having staff explore what would be required to obtain a formal OPP costing. Goderich residents can voice their concerns and ideas next month on how to improve navigation through the town. A public open house is set for September 2nd at Town Hall for the Goderich Wayfinding and Signage Study. The study's being done to examine how people move through the community, identifying key opportunities to make signage and directional wayfinding clearer and far more effective for residents and visitors alike. The open house will have an afternoon and evening session to accommodate varying schedules. Fans of the Amazing Race Canada in Grand Bend will notice some familiar terrain in tonight's episode. Parts of it were filmed in the beach town earlier this year. The show worked with Tourism Sarnia Lambton to bring competitors to the area. The Amazing Race Canada airs at 9 tonight and can also be streamed on Crave tomorrow. For more on these and other stories, go to cknxnewstoday.ca.
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0: Canada scored three runs in the seventh inning to upset Panama 3-2 at the Little League World Series yesterday. The Canadians will face South Korea today in another elimination game. In the majors, the Toronto Blue Jays had the night off but dropped two games back in the wild card race when Cleveland doubled up the Angels 4-2 to move into the final wild card spot. The Jays will open a three-game set at home against Kansas City tonight. Former major junior hockey players who were abused, hazed, or bullied while playing in the OHL or WHL can now join a court-approved legal process. Players seeking financial compensation from their former teams, their leagues, and the CHL have until next April to opt in. And the Walter Cup Championship Trophy has been found. The PWHL trophy was lost during shipping last week and has now been returned to the Montreal Victoire.
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0: Mainly cloudy today with a slight chance of showers this morning. A high of 22 that'll feel a bit warmer with the humidity. Tonight, clear, a low of 11. Tomorrow, partly sunny with a slight chance of afternoon showers, a high of 25. Right now, it's 15.
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5: Today's best music. Thank you very much, Miranda. It's 6:06. Good morning to you. Tuesday, 2 weeks from today, children. 2 weeks from today. Enjoy. You'll remain in 2 weeks of summer vacay. It has doomed. We are at least getting a week more of summer than we did last year because of the later Labor Day. So high five for that. Martin Garrix, Ed Sheeran after Rihanna on the One.
6: 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Shine bright like a diamond. Shine bright like a diamond.

0: 101.7 The One, Martin Garrix and Ed Sheeran, Repeat It. That was a breakfast boost yesterday for Rachel, who made a request for it via the website 1017theone.ca because she went to one of the shows. It was the Friday or Saturday night. She was at in Toronto at the Rogers Centre. BTS was also just in Toronto as well at the Rogers Stadium, the outdoor show, the outdoor venue. I wonder how that did. Was that, did the weather affect that thing on Saturday night? As the weather went a little pear-shaped that night, but that'll be. If you are headed to see some live music in the near future, enjoy. You can always see some details. 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

0: 101.7 The One, Jasia with I'm Not Pretty, and the Jonas Brothers with Only Human. My name is Nicolas. What's going on? I hope your day is going well. Jasia, I do believe she is participating in the upcoming Sable Beach Party. Mm-hmm. You can see some details at SableBeachParty.com. It was just a couple months ago. It seems like yesterday that Julie and I were broadcasting in Sable for the Summer Starts in Sable contest, but that was 2 months ago, almost to the day. And then next week, we're going to be in Listowel as part of our Listowel Daycation contest. So you can still enter that via the website at via text, by texting the word SHOP to the CSN Collision Center studio line, 1-877-663-1017. Jasia, she's participating, performing on the Sunday night with Flo Rida and Cardinal Official headlining that night. Of course, Simple Plan on the Saturday night, and Chris Young, Tim Hicks, with Tees Waters, Haley McNeil, performing as well on Friday, September 4th. 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
7: Waking up next to you. Waking up next to you. Waking up next to you. Friday night, let me take you out. Show downtown what it's all about. Something kind of like we used to do. Break out the hills, break out the dress. As beautiful as when we first met.

0: with an update from CKNXNewsToday.ca, I'm Miranda Chant. How Canada will fight back against newly imposed U.S. tariffs is expected to become clearer today. The federal government will reportedly be announcing retaliatory tariffs against the states. Prime Minister Mark Carney has previously said dollar-for-dollar retaliatory measures will be in place after Labor Day, but did not provide details at the time. Also expected to be announced is an EI expansion to help domestic workers affected by the U.S. tariffs. Now, the Ontario government is expanding eligibility for the Protect Ontario financing program. That's up to $1 billion in loans to businesses facing tariff-related challenges. Premier Doug Ford also says American Alcohol won't be back at the LCBO anytime soon. The announcement came as Ford got into a war of words with U.S. President Donald Trump. The premier called him a loser and the king of bankruptcies after Trump called Ford the less charismatic, intelligent, and overall unimpressive brother of the late, great Rob Ford. Mayoral candidates in Owen Sound are weighing in on whether the city should make the switch to the OPP for police coverage. Candidate Carol Merton says the city should explore what the cost would be, but warns a lower price alone would not be enough for her to support replacing the Owen Sound Police Service.
1: We know that policing consumes a significant amount of any city's operating budget. And it is important that we move forward with a costing study as an information gathering process.
0: In July, Owen Sound Council voted in favor of having staff explore what would be required to obtain a formal OPP costing. Goderich residents can voice their concerns and ideas next month on how to improve navigation through the town. A public open house is set for September 2nd at Town Hall for the Goderich Wayfinding and Signage Study. The study is being done to examine how people move through the community, identifying key opportunities to make signage and directional wayfinding clearer and far more effective for residents and visitors alike. The open house will have an afternoon and evening session to accommodate varying schedules. Fans of the Amazing Race Canada in Grand Bend will notice some familiar terrain in tonight's episode. Parts of it were filmed in the beach town earlier this year. The show worked with Tourism Sarnia Lambton to bring competitors to the area. The Amazing Race Canada airs at 9 tonight and can also be streamed on Crave tomorrow. For more on these and other stories, go to cknxnewstoday.ca.
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0: The Toronto Tempo have signed guard Kiana Williams to a 7-day extreme hardship contract. It comes as the Tempo are dealing with a rash of injuries as their inaugural season winds down. Williams has appeared in 59 career WNBA games, splitting time between the Seattle Storm, Connecticut Sun, Phoenix Mercury, and LA Sparks. The Tempo are back in action tomorrow against Seattle. Canada turned an initial no-hit slump into a win in its elimination game against Panama at the Little League World Series yesterday. Canada got its first hit in the seventh and ended up taking the game 3-2. Up next, Canada faces South Korea today. The Montreal Victoires missing Walter Cup trophy has been reunited with the team. The PWHL Championship trophy went missing during shipping last week. The league announced yesterday it had been found but offered no other details.
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0: Cloudy today with a slight chance of showers this morning. A high of 22 that'll feel a bit warmer with the humidity. Tonight, clear, a low of 11. Tomorrow, partly sunny with a slight chance of afternoon showers, a high of 25. Right now, it's 15. Today's best
7: music. Thank you very much, Miranda. It's 6:35. Good morning. Your celebrity status coming up before 7 o'clock. A show has been renewed for another season. We'll let you know which one. And also, could there be a sequel involving Matthew McConaughey and Kate Hudson? And Game of Thrones meets Harry Potter. Billie Eilish after Taylor Swift on the one.

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0: Billie Eilish and Birds of a Feather, 101.7 The One, Taylor Swift, the Toy Story 5 song before that. It is 6:42, Julie B. and Nick. Julie will be back next week, and then next Friday we'll be in Listowel. $1,200 prize pack could be yours just for texting us the word SHOP, S-H-O-P, to 1-877-663-1017. Do you ever put a condiment on some kind of food that maybe doesn't need it? Yeah. Yeah, I do. We don't even have this one, though. They say 39% of people put this condiment on food it shouldn't be on, and it's A1 steak sauce. We don't have any of that in our home, or HP. We don't have that, but I mean, there's a whole bunch of barbecue sauces that we have that people use and such. I'm a big hot sauce fan myself. Maybe something doesn't need hot sauce, but hey, I'm going to put it on it. Yum, yum. And as I've mentioned previously, ketchup. I put on poutine. Not every single time, but I put it on some poutine. Just because. But I don't use it on eggs or grilled cheese because that's gross. But we don't have any sauces in our cupboard. We usually refrigerate them. But we do have a cupboard with a whole bunch of the kids' school snacks, essentially, that we haven't really touched since school ended 2 months ago. So we're going to have to get rid of some stuff, probably. There's some expiry dates that have maybe been already passed. And farewell crackers that we didn't open. We'll see. But you know what? If it's still got, if it's shut, it's sealed shut, the bag, I'm still going to bring it to work and eat it. Because I'd rather do that than throw it away. Because I hate throwing away food. Because may as well just throw away money.
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1: 101.7 The One, it is 6:52. My name is Nicholas. What's going on? We're looking at a high of around 23 today. It could get some rain, maybe. Possible. Chance of. Warmer with the humidity. All right, now we're going to have a look in the world of celebrity. Game of Thrones meets Harry Potter. Kit Harington, Jon Snow, he's going to be playing Gilderoy Lockhart. In season 2 of HBO's Harry Potter, the series, replacing Nicholas Holt, who has had to exit the production due to scheduling conflicts. So enjoy that. Elsewhere, How to Lose a Guy in 10 Days, the movie with Kate Hudson and Matthew McConaughey. Apparently there is a sequel in the works at Paramount. And the intention is to have both Kate Hudson and Matthew McConaughey reprise their roles from the original. So we shall see. They're still looking for a screenwriter and such. And an 8th season of Black Mirror is officially in production for Netflix. Variety can confirm that. The news comes as Netflix also confirms season 2 orders for the hit drama Legends, about a group of undercover customer officers. And reality series Being Gordon Ramsay, about the iconic chef and his growing family. And they have also confirmed the season 3 renewal for The Gentlemen. Season 2 comes on September 3rd to Netflix. It is 6:53, and that is your celebrity status.
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0: 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Details of Canada's retaliatory tariffs against the United States will be unveiled today. Four federal ministers, including Finance Minister François-Philippe Champagne and Industry Minister Melanie Joly, are expected to outline the new measures. They'll also detail supports for workers affected by U.S.-imposed levies. Prime Minister Mark Carney, who suspended trade talks with the U.S. last Friday, has said counter-tariffs will kick in on September 8th. Whether to keep the local police service or make the switch to the OPP is beginning to be a hot-button topic in the race for Owen Sound mayor. There are six candidates running for the city's top job. Among them is Jody King, who says she is open to replacing the Owen Sound police service if the numbers show significant savings. However, she wants residents to have a direct say before any decision is made.
1: I would ask for a public referendum for people's support or vote, ultimately up to the citizens as a part of a city. Everybody has a view and a choice, and I want to hear from everybody.
0: King added that she doesn't want to commit to either option until she has a complete financial comparison. That stance has also been taken by three other candidates. How Goderich residents and visitors get around the town will be the subject of an upcoming open house. The town is seeking public input as it conducts a wayfinding and signage study that aims to make it easier for people to navigate the area and find local landmarks. The open house will be held at Town Hall on September 2nd from 1:30 to 3 and 6 to 7:30. The Community Resource Center of North and Center Wellington is marking a major milestone this year. As Janice McKay tells us, it's celebrating 40 years in operation.
2: Over the past four decades, the organization has grown significantly to meet local needs, expanding its programming to include licensed childcare, early on child and family centers, housing supports, food security, transportation, and community outreach. 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The stories and memories will be highlighted leading up to a special community event in the fall. 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
0: WestJet flight attendants have ratified a new contract. The union says members voted 90.2% in favor of the deal that gives them a more than 18% wage hike over 3 years, as well as new compensation for work done on the ground. For more on these and other stories, go to CKNXNewsToday.ca.
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4: In a world that's lost hope in finding the number one steel supplier in southwestern Ontario, one company rises above. 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
0: Canada scored 3 runs in the 7th inning to upset Panama 3-2 at the Little League World Series yesterday. The Canadians will face South Korea today in another elimination game. In the majors, the Toronto Blue Jays had the night off but dropped 2 games back in the wild card race when Cleveland doubled up the Angels 4-2 to move into the final wild card spot. The Jays will open a 3-game set at home against Kansas City tonight. Former major junior hockey players who were abused, hazed, or bullied while playing in the OHL or WHL can now join a court-approved legal process. Players seeking financial compensation from their former teams, their leagues, and the CHL have until next April to opt in. And the Walter Cup Championship trophy has been found. The PWHL trophy was lost during shipping last week and has now been returned to the Montreal Victoire.
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8: Mainly cloudy today with a slight chance of showers this morning. A high of 22 that'll feel a bit warmer with the humidity. Tonight, clear, a low of 11. Tomorrow, partly sunny with a slight chance of afternoon showers, a high of 25. Right now, it's 15.
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10: music. Thank you very much, Miranda. It's 7:05. Good morning to you. There's something spooky that's actually going to be happening this weekend and not during Halloween. And I'll tell you about that sometime before 8 o'clock. Of course, we got a breakfast boost later this hour and some celebrations, birthdays, anniversaries. 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

0: 101.7 The One, Alex Warren and Fever Dream. That has been a breakfast boost in the past, and we'll have another one of those in about a half hour. You can always make a boost request on the website at 1017theone.ca, where you can see some details about some events, you know, in our own backyard, because, well, we only got 2 weekends left until the kiddies go back to school 2 weeks from today. High five. High five. And something going on that's a little spooky, kind of Halloween related. Halloween Haunted Trail that will be happening a little north of Hanover. Cedar Rails Family Campground. And apparently, they recommend no children without any adults. So, because it's supposed to be a little spooky. That's going on this weekend. Cedar Rail Campground. You can see some details. There's a link there on our website at 1017theone.ca on the Van Allen Insurance Community Calendar. Can be scary for small children. No kids can enter with adults. They warn you. And also encouraged to bring some costumes. An entrance fee, only $10 per adult. To get spooked at the end of August, why not? Because in a couple of months, we'll be getting spooked with the real thing, right? Mwah.
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0: Dua Lipa and Love Again, 101.7 The One. It is 7:21. We got some sunshine outside our window here in Wingham. We may get some rain still possible this morning. Looking at a high of around 22, 23, but warmer with the humidity, around with 27 then. Clear overnight, so with a low of 11, and then tomorrow warming up to 25. We'll feel closer to 30 with the humidity. Still August.
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0: On this 25th day of August. We have some birthdays here. Kurt in London, turning 31. Have a great birthday. That's from Britt and Dad and Nick. Abby Grawl of Walkerton, turning 40 today in Walkerton. That is from Greg, Grayson, Cohn, Larry, Linda, Brad, Heather, Ryan, Kyle, Evan, Jeremy, Jamie, Brooklyn, Landon, and Addison. Happy birthday. And Shells and Amy of Teeswater and Chepstow, respectively. Happy birthday, Shells and Amy. Wishing you a year filled with laughter, love, and unforgettable memories. Cheers to many more. That's love from your P-Cat friends. 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We've got more.

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0: with an update from CKNXNewsToday.ca. I'm Miranda Chant. How Canada will fight back against newly imposed U.S. tariffs is expected to become clearer today. The federal government will reportedly be announcing retaliatory tariffs against the states. Prime Minister Mark Carney has previously said dollar-for-dollar retaliatory measures will be in place after Labor Day, but did not provide details at the time. Also expected to be announced is an EI expansion to help domestic workers affected by the U.S. tariffs. Now, the Ontario government is expanding eligibility for the Protect Ontario financing program. That's up to $1 billion in loans to businesses facing tariff-related challenges. Premier Doug Ford also says American Alcohol won't be back at the LCBO anytime soon. The announcement came as Ford got into a war of words with U.S. President Donald Trump. The premier called him a loser and the king of bankruptcies after Trump called Ford the less charismatic, intelligent, and overall unimpressive brother of the late, great Rob Ford. Mayoral candidates in Owen Sound are weighing in on whether the city should make the switch to the OPP for police coverage. Candidate Carol Merton says the city should explore what the cost would be, but warns a lower price alone would not be enough for her to support replacing the Owen Sound Police Service.
1: We know that policing consumes a significant amount of any city's operating budget. And it is important that we move forward with a costing study as an information gathering process.
0: In July, Owen Sound Council voted in favor of having staff explore what would be required to obtain a formal OPP costing. Goderich residents can voice their concerns and ideas next month on how to improve navigation through the town. A public open house is set for September 2nd at Town Hall for the Goderich Wayfinding and Signage Study. The study's being done to examine how people move through the community, identifying key opportunities to make signage and directional wayfinding clearer and far more effective for residents and visitors alike. The open house will have an afternoon and evening session to accommodate varying schedules. Fans of the Amazing Race Canada in Grand Bend will notice some familiar terrain in tonight's episode. Parts of it were filmed in the beach town earlier this year. The show worked with Tourism Sarnia Lambton to bring competitors to the area. The Amazing Race Canada airs at 9 tonight and can also be streamed on Crave tomorrow. For more on these and other stories, go to cknxnewstoday.ca.
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0: The Toronto Tempo have signed guard Keanna Williams to a 7-day extreme hardship contract. It comes as the Tempo are dealing with a rash of injuries as their inaugural season winds down. Williams has appeared in 59 career WNBA games, splitting time between the Seattle Storm, Connecticut Sun, Phoenix Mercury, and LA Sparks. The Tempo are back in action tomorrow against Seattle. Canada turned an initial no-hit slump into a win in its elimination game against Panama at the Little League World Series yesterday. Canada got its first hit in the seventh and ended up taking the game 3-2. Up next, Canada faces South Korea today. The Montreal Victoires' missing Walter Cup trophy has been reunited with the team. The PWHL Championship trophy went missing during shipping last week. The league announced yesterday it had been found but offered no other details.
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0: Mainly cloudy today with a slight chance of showers this morning. A high of 22 that'll feel a bit warmer with the humidity. Tonight, clear, a low of 11. Tomorrow, partly sunny with a slight chance of afternoon showers. A high of 25. Right now, it's 15.
5: Today's best. Thanks very much, Miranda. At 7:35, good morning to you. Lovely sunshiny start to the day. That's at our window anyway. Hopefully yours as well. Do you remember the first time you saw something? Maybe a famous landmark. Maybe a famous national park. A famous body of water. The first time you saw the Atlantic Ocean. The first time you saw the Pacific. If you have. If you've been blessed. But imagine somebody coming to our neck of the woods and seeing a Great Lake for the first time. Lake Huron for the first time. Their reaction. Olivia Rodrigo on the one.

0: 101.7 The One Boston from Stella Lefty. It is 7:42. She will be in Toronto in November the 12th at the Opera House. And then we'll be coming back to Toronto in the new year as well, January the 12th at History in Toronto. Stella-Lefty.com, her website, for some details on that. It's 7:43. My name is Nicholas. Do you remember the first time you saw a Halloween costume? Do you remember the first time you saw the CN Tower? Do you remember the first time you saw Niagara Falls? Maybe a famous landmark overseas, the Eiffel Tower. Have you ever seen that? Walk the stairs. Walk the stairs if you ever do. Well, do you remember your feeling, your reaction when you saw something for the first time? Well, there's this video going around on the interwebs, and it's from a person. Their social media account is Carlifornia, and from down the south in America, and has never seen a Great Lake before until recently. And this is her reaction seeing a Great Lake.
1: This is a landlocked ocean. This is not a lake. Where is the other side? Lakes have other sides. About how many beer do you think it takes to cross this thing? There are freaking seagulls on this thing. It ain't a lake. You cannot tell me that those waves are not the Atlantic Ocean right now. And these beaches put our sandbars to shame. This is an actual beach. I feel like I'm in Myrtle Beach right now. The Midwest just said, yeah, we don't want to drive to the east or the west coast. Let's just have our own beaches right here, smack dab in the middle of cornfields. It feels irresponsible to have a lake this big. I knew it was great, but this is bigger than great. This is ginormous. And there's no sharks either, or jellyfish, or nothing bad. I mean, I feel like there's got to be some type of Loch Ness monster out there somewhere. Something with teeth, at least.
0: Carlifornia, her social media account, seeing a Great Lake for the first time, specifically Lake Michigan in that case. But yes, our lakes, fantastic. And we only have so much more time that we can actually swim in them. So let's take advantage of it while we can. And hopefully, you know, the water quality is all good, too.
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0: 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To places like Northside Pantry in Hanover. We got Bike Face Cycling in Owen Sound. Between the Lines in Listowel. 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And Bakelar Jewelers in Listowel as well. 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They will go on sale. In about 20 minutes, we'll have movie passes and McDonald's combos that could be yours. But first, news headlines with Miranda.
1: Coming up at the top of the hour, the feds are set to unveil details of Canada's retaliatory tariffs against the U.S. Mayoral candidates in Owen Sound are divided on keeping the local police service or making the switch to the OPP. And Goderich residents can soon have their say on a wayfinding and signage study. These stories and more coming up at 8 o'clock.
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0: With an update from CKNXNewsToday.ca, I'm Miranda Chant. U.S. President Donald Trump is zeroing in on Ontario after a colorful exchange of insults with Premier Doug Ford. The two leaders took turns slamming the other through social media and traditional media yesterday. Now Trump says the U.S. won't do much business with the province and mused about changing the name of Lake Ontario. He says he's giving serious consideration to renaming it Lake America. Responding to Trump attacks yesterday, Ford called the president a loser and the king of bankruptcies. In our daily poll question powered by Walkerton Toyota, we're asking what you think of Ford and Trump exchanging insults. Answer at cknxnewstoday.ca/poll. Now, the federal government's expected to outline retaliatory tariffs and support for affected workers. Four federal ministers, including Finance Minister François-Philippe Champagne, will announce the measures this morning to help domestic workers affected by U.S. tariffs. Ottawa is expected to expand employment insurance. Prime Minister Mark Carney said on Saturday the counter-tariffs would kick in on September 8th. Whether to keep the Owen Sound Police Service or switch to the OPP could be a deciding factor in the upcoming municipal election. The six mayoral candidates have begun weighing in, with most saying they'd need to see the costing before taking an official stance. But candidate Richard Thomas says he doesn't think much has changed since the city last examined an OPP contract and continues to support the Owen Sound Police Service.
1: The provincial government ended up paying $77 million in relief to communities using the OPP. You know, as far as I'm concerned, nothing has changed since the last OPP costing, and I continue to support the Owen Sound Police Service.
0: Thomas says he expects a new OPP proposal would likely show a lower initial cost, but that wouldn't be enough to gain his support. Goderich will be hosting a public open house to gather feedback as it continues its wayfinding and signage study. It'll be held September 2nd in the council chambers at Town Hall. There will be two separate sessions, one from 1:30 to 3 and another from 6 to 7:30. This is to accommodate various schedules. The feedback gathered at the open house will be used to help improve signage around the town and to local landmarks. With kids just 2 weeks away from returning to school, there's a surprising revelation about the number of kids starting their day on an empty stomach. New data from Breakfast Club of Canada shows one in three Ontario children are living in a food insecure home. For more on these and other stories, go to cknxnewstoday.ca.
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0: Canada scored three runs in the seventh inning to upset Panama 3-2 at the Little League World Series yesterday. The Canadians will face South Korea today in another elimination game. In the majors, the Toronto Blue Jays had the night off but dropped two games back in the wild card race when Cleveland doubled up the Angels 4-2 to move into the final wild card spot. The Jays will open a three-game set at home against Kansas City tonight. Former major junior hockey players who were abused, hazed, or bullied while playing in the OHL or WHL can now join a court-approved legal process. Players seeking financial compensation from their former teams, their leagues, and the CHL have until next April to opt in. And the Walter Cup Championship trophy has been found. The PWHL trophy was lost during shipping last week and has now been returned to the Montreal Victoire.
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0: Cloudy today with a slight chance of showers this morning. A high of 22 that'll feel a bit warmer with the humidity. Tonight, clear, a low of 11. Tomorrow, partly sunny with a slight chance of afternoon showers. A high of 25. Right now, it's 15.
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7: Thank you very much, Miranda. It's 8:06 now. Good morning, Tuesday. Yay, yay. Got about 6.5 minutes. Your chance to win those movie passes and McDonald's combos. First, Justin Bieber.

0: Kyle Cruz and Dynamite, 101.7 The One. It is 8:13, almost 14. Julie B and Nick. Julie will be back next Monday. We'll have a couple more winners next Monday for some secondary prizes. Part of our listable daycation contest. Text us the word shop to enter that. Next Friday, the big grand prize. But right now, we got some movie passes for the Park Theater Goderich or the Paramount in Hanover or the Hanover Drive-In, movielinks.ca, their website. Plus some McDonald's combos that you can use at McDonald's locations in either Wingham, Kincardine, Goderich, Kincardine, Exeter, Mitchell, or Grand Bend. And then I got a clip here of a actor, and you got to guess who it is, okay? 1-877-663-1017 on the CSN Collision Center studio line. Who is this?
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0: Who is that? 1-877-663-1017 on the CSN Collision Center studio line.
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0: All right, Paraisapalooza. Got a clip here of an actor, and who is this?
1: If you could tell the, 11-year-old kid that they would be sitting next to, that was me, that they'd be sitting next to Denzel Washington, first of all, that they'd be working ever with Denzel Washington, and then the fact that he would say that about me.
0: So who is that?
7: Hey, it would be Jake Gyllenhaal.
0: Jake Gyllenhaal is it, and that is Brett in Wingham, I believe. Off to the movies and McDonald's. Same prize pack tomorrow morning around the same time. Rachel Platten with Fight Song now, 101.7 The One.

0: 101.7 The One, Naomi Sharon with Was It Ever Love. She was the first female signee to Drake's label OVO Sound. And she'll be in Toronto next month, September 29th at Danforth Music Hall. It's 8:24. My name is Nicholas. What's going on? Julie B. will be back next Monday, the 31st, when we'll have two more winners for some listable BIA dollars, $100 worth. Just text us that word shop for your chance to enter that. And then on Friday next week, the 4th of September, going into that Labor Day weekend, somebody's going to win more than $1,200 in gift certificates from a whole bunch of listable area businesses, including Shoes in Motion, Powell Printing, Rock and Duke's Pet Supplies. We've got Rob Carreri Flooring in there, along with Argyle Wines, and a whole lot more. Bakelar Jewelers, too. And just text us that word shop to 1-877-663-1017 for your chance to win stuff. Simple. S-H-O-P. Four letters can win you more than $1,200 worth of stuff. That's a pretty good deal. 1-877-663-1017 is that phone number.
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0: with an update from CKNXNewsToday.ca, I'm Miranda Chant. Details of Canada's retaliatory tariffs against the United States will be unveiled today. Four federal ministers, including Finance Minister François-Philippe Champagne and Industry Minister Melanie Joly, are expected to outline the new measures. They'll also detail supports for workers affected by U.S.-imposed levies. Prime Minister Mark Carney, who suspended trade talks with the U.S. last Friday, has said counter tariffs will kick in on September 8th. Whether to keep the local police service or make the switch to the OPP is beginning to be a hot-button topic in the race for Owen Sound mayor. There are six candidates running for the city's top job. Among them is Jody King, who says she is open to replacing the Owen Sound police service if the numbers show significant savings. However, she wants residents to have a direct say before any decision is made.
1: I would ask for a public referendum for people's support or vote, ultimately up to the citizens as a part of a city. Everybody has a view and a choice, and I want to hear from everybody.
0: King added that she doesn't want to commit to either option until she has a complete financial comparison. That stance has also been taken by three other candidates. How Goderich residents and visitors get around the town will be the subject of an upcoming open house. The town is seeking public input as it conducts a wayfinding and signage study that aims to make it easier for people to navigate the area and find local landmarks. The open house will be held at Town Hall on September 2nd from 1:30 to 3 and 6 to 7:30. The Community Resource Center of North and Center Wellington is marking a major milestone this year. As Janice McKay tells us, it's celebrating 40 years in operation.
2: Over the past four decades, the organization has grown significantly to meet local needs, expanding its programming to include licensed childcare, early on child and family centers, housing supports, food security, transportation, and community outreach. 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The stories and memories will be highlighted leading up to a special community event in the fall. 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
0: WestJet flight attendants have ratified a new contract. The union says members voted 90.2% in favor of the deal that gives them a more than 18% wage hike over 3 years, as well as new compensation for work done on the ground. For more on these and other stories, go to CKNXNewsToday.ca.
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0: Toronto Tempo have signed guard Keanna Williams to a 7-day extreme hardship contract. It comes as the Tempo are dealing with a rash of injuries as their inaugural season winds down. Williams has appeared in 59 career WNBA games, splitting time between the Seattle Storm, Connecticut Sun, Phoenix Mercury, and LA Sparks. The Tempo are back in action tomorrow against Seattle. Canada turned an initial no-hit slump into a win in its elimination game against Panama at the Little League World Series yesterday. Canada got its first hit in the seventh and ended up taking the game 3-2. Up next, Canada faces South Korea today. The Montreal Victoires' missing Walter Cup trophy has been reunited with the team. The PWHL Championship trophy went missing during shipping last week. The league announced yesterday it had been found, but offered no other details.
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0: Mainly cloudy today with a slight chance of showers this morning. A high of 22 that'll feel a bit warmer with the humidity. Tonight, clear, a low of 11. Tomorrow, partly sunny with a slight chance of afternoon showers. A high of 25. Right now, it's 15.
5: Thanks very much, Miranda. It's 8:35. Good morning. Harry Potter meets Game of Thrones. Or the other way around, I mean. We'll have some details on that in your celebrity status coming up. Sabrina Carpenter, Espresso After Somber with Homewrecker on the one.

Sabrina Carpenter with Espresso. It's 8:42. My name is Nicholas. Julie B will be back on Monday when we'll have a couple more winners for our Listowel Daycation Contest. Text that word SHOP, 1-877-663-1017. Hope your day is going well. We're looking at 23 with some sunshine today, maybe some rain. It looks lovely outside our window right now, but we could chance of rain. It says this morning, so hopefully by the afternoon we're in the clear. Tomorrow, 25. We're sitting at 15 right now outside our window. Happy Tuesday. 2 more weeks until the kids go back to school. Have you started back to school shopping? Did they need new supplies? Did they need a new backpack? No, they don't need a new backpack every year. Just wash the old one. Oh, it's got a stain on it. Oh, no. Who cares? Who cares? Because even if you get a new one by the end of September, it'll have a stain on it, right? Yeah. Most likely. I'm looking forward to the children going back. Children aren't looking forward to that, but say that we got 2 more weeks left of summer. Let's take advantage of it. Hopefully a couple more beach days thrown in there today. Maybe not with the 22, 23 degrees, but still. I want to burn my skin still, Mother Nature. Warm up, please.

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1: Oh, yeah, buddy. 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Having a look right now in the world of celebrity. Do you remember the movie How to Lose a Guy in 10 Days? Kate Hudson, Matthew McConaughey. Well, apparently there's a sequel in the works with Kate Hudson attached to produce the project. And they are looking to get Matthew McConaughey back to reprise his role as well. All right, all right, all right. Also, Game of Thrones, meet Harry Potter. Jon Snow, Kit Harington, he will be cast as a new Gilderoy Lockhart in season 2 of HBO's Harry Potter, replacing Nicholas Holt, who has had to exit the production due to a scheduling conflict. Also, there's an 8th season of Black Mirror in production at Netflix. Variety can confirm that news. Netflix also confirms season 2 orders for the drama Legends, about a group of undercover customer officers. And a reality series being Gordon Ramsay renewed as well, but the iconic chef and his growing family. As well, The Gentleman has officially been renewed for season 3. Their season 2 trailer dropped yesterday, and the season 2 will hit Netflix on September the 3rd for The Gentleman. It is 8:53, and that is your celebrity status.
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0: with an update from CKNXNewsToday.ca, I'm Miranda Chant. How Canada will fight back against newly imposed U.S. tariffs is expected to become clearer today. The federal government will reportedly be announcing retaliatory tariffs against the states. Prime Minister Mark Carney has previously said dollar-for-dollar retaliatory measures will be in place after Labor Day, but did not provide details at the time. Also expected to be announced is an EI expansion to help domestic workers affected by the U.S. tariffs. Now, the Ontario government is expanding eligibility for the Protect Ontario financing program. That's up to $1 billion in loans to businesses facing tariff-related challenges. Premier Doug Ford also says American Alcohol won't be back at the LCBO anytime soon. The announcement came as Ford got into a war of words with U.S. President Donald Trump. The premier called him a loser and the king of bankruptcies after Trump called Ford the less charismatic, intelligent, and overall unimpressive brother of the late, great Rob Ford. Mayoral candidates in Owen Sound are weighing in on whether the city should make the switch to the OPP for police coverage. Candidate Carol Merton says the city should explore what the cost would be, but warns a lower price alone would not be enough for her to support replacing the Owen Sound Police Service.
1: We know that policing consumes a significant amount of any city's operating budget. And it is important that we move forward with a costing study as an information gathering process.
0: In July, Owen Sound Council voted in favor of having staff explore what would be required to obtain a formal OPP costing. Goderich residents can voice their concerns and ideas next month on how to improve navigation through the town. A public open house is set for September 2nd at Town Hall for the Goderich Wayfinding and Signage Study. The study is being done to examine how people move through the community, identifying key opportunities to make signage and directional wayfinding clearer and far more effective for residents and visitors alike. The open house will have an afternoon and evening session to accommodate varying schedules. Fans of the Amazing Race Canada in Grand Bend will notice some familiar terrain in tonight's episode. Parts of it were filmed in the beach town earlier this year. The show worked with Tourism Sarnia Lambton to bring competitors to the area. The Amazing Race Canada airs at 9 tonight and can also be streamed on Crave tomorrow. For more on these and other stories, go to cknxnewstoday.ca.
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0: Cloudy today with a slight chance of showers this morning. A high of 22 that'll feel a bit warmer with the humidity. Tonight, clear, a low of 11. Tomorrow, partly sunny with a slight chance of afternoon showers. A high of 25. Right now, it's 15.
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5: Thanks very much, Miranda. It's 9:05 now. Good morning. We're now officially less than 24 hours away from our Summer Sizzler gift card sale happening tomorrow at 9 a.m. 21 businesses we got gift cards half price for. We also got the headliner of the Subtle Beach Party on the Sunday night. He's coming up, but first we got Taylor Swift.

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The Sunday night headliner, Flo Rida, he's coming up after Bruno Mars and I Just Might on the one.

0: 101.7 The One, Cameron Whitcomb and Kingdom of Fear. It is 9:22. My name is Nicholas. What's going on? This time tomorrow, we may be sold out, possibly, because it's the Summer Sizzler gift card sale. $100 gift cards, half price. You pay only $50 while quantities last. That is the only condition.
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0: 101.7 The One, Heels on the Ground from Sean Desmond. It is 9:34. My name is Nicholas. Julie B. will be back on Monday after 7 o'clock weeknights. You can hear Mr. Ryan Seacrest and his gang chatting about things. And they're going to be discussing some kind of sleep hack tonight after 7 o'clock sometime. So look for that. And also some Dancing with the Stars rumors. Some casting rumors. You're going to hear that after 7 o'clock with Ryan Seacrest right here on 101.7 The One.
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0: 101.7 Weather. All right, today we got a high of 22, about 27 with the humidity. Still says there's a chance of showers this morning, but looking lovely outside our window currently. Tonight, great sleeping weather, clear, low of 11. Tomorrow, sun and cloud, maybe some rain, a high of 25. But we'll feel closer to 30 with the humidity. Then on Thursday, we may get some rain with 23. Right now, outside our window here in Wingham, with some sunshine, we are sitting at 16.

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0: Sia, Unstoppable, 101.7 The One. It is 9:49. My name is Nicholas. What's going on? 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Okay? 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

0: with an update from CKNXNewsToday.ca, I'm Miranda Chant. U.S. President Donald Trump is zeroing in on Ontario after a colorful exchange of insults with Premier Doug Ford. The two leaders took turns slamming the other through social media and traditional media yesterday. Now Trump says the U.S. won't do much business with the province and mused about changing the name of Lake Ontario. He says he's giving serious consideration to renaming it Lake America. Responding to Trump attacks yesterday, Ford called the president a loser and the king of bankruptcies. Now, the federal government is expected to outline retaliatory tariffs and support for affected workers. Four federal ministers, including Finance Minister François-Philippe Champagne, will announce the measures this morning to help domestic workers affected by U.S. tariffs. Ottawa is expected to expand employment insurance. Prime Minister Mark Carney said on Saturday the counter-tariffs would kick in on September 8th. Goderich will be hosting a public open house to gather feedback as it continues its wayfinding and signage study. It'll be held September 2nd in the council chambers at Town Hall. There will be two separate sessions, one from 1:30 to 3 and another from 6 to 7:30. This is to accommodate various schedules. The feedback gathered at the open house will be used to help improve signage around the town and to local landmarks. Mainly cloudy today, a high of 22. That'll feel warmer with the humidity. Tonight, clear, a low of 11. Tomorrow, partly sunny with a slight chance of afternoon showers, a high of 25. Right now, it's 16. 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
7: Mainly cloudy today, a high of 22. That'll feel a bit warmer with the humidity. Tonight, clear skies, the temperature falling to 11. Tomorrow, partly sunny with a slight chance of afternoon showers, a high of 25.

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0: With an update from CKNXNewsToday.ca, I'm Miranda Chant. Details on Canada's plan to strike back against U.S.-imposed tariffs will be laid out this hour. Four federal ministers, including Finance Minister François-Philippe Champagne and Industry Minister Melanie Joly, will be delivering the new measures to Canadians. They'll also detail supports for workers affected by U.S.-imposed levies. Prime Minister Mark Carney, who suspended trade talks with the U.S. last Friday, has said counter-tariffs will kick in on September 8th. Now, U.S. President Donald Trump has spent the morning posting about Canada, specifically Ontario. On social media, he posted that he is giving serious consideration to changing the name of Lake Ontario to Lake America, adding that he doesn't expect to be doing much business with the province any longer. He then posted an AI-generated map that showed Lake Ontario crossed out with Lake America written in gold above. It comes after Trump and Premier Doug Ford got into an insult war yesterday. How Goderich residents and visitors get around the town will be the subject of an upcoming open house. The town is seeking public input as it conducts a wayfinding and signage study that aims to make it easier for people to navigate the area and find local landmarks. The open house will be held at Town Hall on September 2nd from 1:30 to 3 and 6 to 7:30. Mainly cloudy today, a high of 22. That'll feel a bit warmer with the humidity. Tonight, clear, the low dropping to 11. Tomorrow, partly sunny with a slight chance of afternoon showers, a high of 25. Right now, it's 17. For more on these and other stories, go to cknxnewstoday.ca.
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8: Mainly cloudy today, a high of 22. That'll feel a bit warmer with the humidity. Tonight, clear skies, the temperature falling to 11. Tomorrow, partly sunny with a slight chance of afternoon showers, a high of 24.

0: 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The One Morning Show. Better than coffee in the morning. Actually, right behind coffee. But that's the next best thing.
1: I was just using some hand sanitizer. You know, some pump bottles? Like, whether it be soap maybe you got in your bathroom, you push down on the pump and then soap comes out the spout thing. Oh, well, we got a little gel hand sanitizer spout pump bottle here in studio. And I just used it. And, you know, you want the stuff to go in your hand, right? Well, sometimes there's a buildup on the end of the spout, and then you push down on the pump and it, you know, kind of sprays everywhere. Or someplace you don't want it to spray. Like on the black shirt you're wearing right now. Because that's what just happened to me. Good times. Now I got the stain of this gel hand sanitizer on my black shirt. I'm going to look like a weirdo pervert going into the grocery store later. Like, ah!
0: Mornings on the One.
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7: Michael Carmichael, the guy with car in the middle of his name for Hanover Volkswagen. And Volks summer is on.

0: With an update from CKNX News Today, .ca, I'm Janice McKay. Trade tensions between Canada and the U.S. have taken a bizarre turn as President Donald Trump threatens to rename one of the Great Lakes. Amid collapsing trade talks and escalating U.S. tariffs, President Donald Trump posted online that the U.S. is giving serious consideration to renaming Lake Ontario to Lake America. The threat follows an ongoing war of words with Ontario Premier Doug Ford over cross-border trade policy. However, experts point out a major legal hurdle. A U.S. president cannot unilaterally rename a shared body of water. Lake Ontario is governed by joint bi-national agreements, international treaties, and federal naming boards in both countries. Bruce Power has received regulatory approval to operate its Bruce A and Bruce B nuclear generating stations at higher intermediate power levels. Our Adam Bell explains.
1: The Canadian Nuclear Safety Commission has announced that it has amended the licensing basis for both stations. The change authorizes Bruce A to operate at up to 95.5% of full power, up from its previous limit of 92.5%. Bruce B can now operate at up to 96% of full power. Bruce A and B are located along Lake Huron in Bruce County and together make up the Bruce Nuclear Generating Station, one of the largest nuclear generating sites in the world.
0: The CNSC announcement did not specify how many additional megawatts the higher operating levels might provide. The town of Minto has been recognized with the Peter J. Marshall 2026 Municipal Innovation Award alongside Niagara-on-the-Lake. Minto was selected by the Association for Municipalities of Ontario, with the award announced August 18th at the annual conference in Ottawa. The award recognizes municipal governments demonstrating excellence in the use of innovative approaches to improve capital or operating efficiency and to generate effectiveness through alternative service delivery initiatives and partnerships. Maitland Conservation is celebrating a milestone this weekend and inviting everyone to join the party. To mark 75 years of conservation in the watershed, the Brussels Conservation Area is hosting a free, family-friendly river fest this Sunday, August 30th, running from noon until 4 p.m. Communications coordinator Jane Thompson says the drop-in event features hands-on activities for all ages, including live flight shows from the Canadian Raptor Conservancy.
2: 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And also, as long as supplies last, we're going to be giving away tree seedlings as well.
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1: Toronto Blue Jays back at home for a six-game homestand against two teams that are outside of the American League playoff picture. Starts tonight against the Kansas City Royals, who are currently in last in the AL Central. Max Scherzer, the starter for Toronto. He'll have the first pitch shortly after 7 on AM920 CKNX. Here on County Fastball, the Mitchell Mets have forfeited tonight's game in Wingham against the Rippers. That means the Rippers are now in sole possession of first place with just a handful of games remaining in the regular season. Godrich on the road tonight in Belmore at 8. TMSL, final regular season game for Huron FC. They're in Listowel against FC Rohingya at 8:30. And the PGA Tour is overhauling its postseason beginning in 2028. The Tour Championship will become a two-week event using two courses, with the final stage decided through match play. For CKNX Sports, I'm Adam Bell.
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0: Partly sunny and warm this afternoon. Clear tonight with a low of 11. A mix of sun and cloud on the way tomorrow. We could see a few afternoon showers. High 25. Cloudy with the chance of showers Wednesday night. Low 17. And for Thursday, cloudy with the chance of showers. High of 23. Currently, it's 19 degrees.
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3: 101.7 weather.
4: Partly sunny and warm this afternoon. Clear tonight with a low of 11. A mix of sun and cloud on the way tomorrow. We could see a few afternoon showers. High 25. Cloudy with the chance of showers Wednesday night, low 17. And for Thursday, cloudy with the chance of showers. High of 23.

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And this town's lost its faith. Our colors will fade eventually. 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Oh my, my, oh my, my love. I take one look at you, you're taking me out.

0: with an update from CKNXNewsToday.ca. I'm Janice McKay. Canada is striking back in its ongoing trade dispute with the U.S., rolling out billions of dollars in retaliatory tariffs. Effective September 8th, the federal government will place dollar-for-dollar matching tariffs on over 700 American-made goods, totaling roughly $26.6 billion. Ottawa is calling the measures targeted, proportionate, and necessary after bilateral trade talks broke down late last week. Depending on the product, Canadian counter-tariffs will range from 15 to 50%, alongside a doubling of duties on U.S. steel and aluminum. To help domestic industries navigate the fallout, Ottawa is also launching a $7.5 billion relief package for impacted businesses. U.S. President Donald Trump's threat to rename Lake Ontario to Lake America has sparked outrage. But according to the Canadian press, the history of Lake Ontario runs much deeper than the modern political rhetoric. Historians and geologists emphasize that the lake's history predates both nations, formed over thousands of years by retreating glaciers and ancient bedrock collisions. The name Ontario originates from the indigenous word for Great Lake or beautiful water, and the lake's name was established centuries before either Canada or the United States existed. The 11th annual turtle release, co-hosted by the Huron Stewardship Council and the Isabel Bayfield Conservation Authority, will happen early next month. The popular annual event will take place at the Morrison Dam Conservation Area east of Exeter on Thursday, September 3rd from 1 to 4 in the afternoon. The event's a chance for the ABCA and HSC to educate the public about freshwater turtles and habitat they need to survive. Turtle hatchlings will be released every 20 minutes, starting at 1:20 in the afternoon. There will be educational displays and activities for those who attend, including live reptiles and family-friendly events. Partly sunny this afternoon, clear tonight with a low of 11, and a mix of sun and cloud tomorrow with possible afternoon showers, high 25. Currently, it's 21 degrees. For more, go to cknxnewstoday.ca.
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0: 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Julie B. and Nick will announce two winners each week. 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These are some of the incredible participating retailers: Powell Printing, Rockin' Duke's Pet Supplies, Rob Carreri Flooring, Argyle Wines, Watson's Home Hardware, Stiletto Salon and Glow Aesthetics, Town and Country Decorating, and the Listowel BIA. 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That's SHOP, S-H-O-P, to 1-877-663-1017. 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
5: Partly sunny and warm this afternoon. Clear tonight with a low of 11. A mix of sun and cloud on the way tomorrow. We could see a few afternoon showers. High 25. Cloudy with the chance of showers Wednesday night, low 17. And for Thursday, cloudy with the chance of showers. High of 23.

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2: 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And the Maitland Conservation River Festival is coming up August 30th, noon till 4 in Brussels at the conservation area. 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

0: With an update from CKNXNewsToday.ca, I'm Janice McKay. Canada announcing retaliatory measures against tariffs imposed by the U.S. government when trade talks failed last week.
1: Finance Minister François-Philippe Champagne said that effective Tuesday, September 8th, Canada will match tariffs on over 700 American-made products, accounting to about $27.6 billion. He called it a dollar-for-dollar response to the latest round of U.S. levies. Champagne said that the measures were necessary to protect and strengthen Canadian industry, and a united front was needed. Depending on the product, counter-tariffs will come to 15, 25, or 50%. Champagne also said that existing countermeasures on automobiles will continue and that Canada will double current tariffs on American steel and aluminum. For CKNXNewsToday.ca, I'm Ryan Drury.
0: Maitland Conservation is celebrating 75 years with Riverfest this Sunday, August 30th, at the Brussels Conservation Area. Communications coordinator with the MVCA, Jane Thompson, says the drop-in event takes place from noon to 4 p.m.
2: So it's a community, family-friendly event. It's a free event, and we're going to have about 15 different stations, all kinds of hands-on activities. The Canadian Raptor Conservancy will be there doing a birds of prey flight show.
0: There will also be stream health demonstrations, native seed giveaways, and beginner fishing at the Mill Pond. Plus, food is available for purchase from the local Leo's Club Barbecue. A mix of sun and cloud this afternoon, clear tonight with a low of 11, partly sunny tomorrow, possible afternoon showers, and a high of 25. Currently, it's 22 degrees. For more, go to CKNXNewsToday.ca.

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1: best music. Just after 2 with Jay Stevens, Tim and Paula coming up. Plus, we'll get to the guys that took over Rogers Stadium on Saturday and Sunday. First, it's Miley Cyrus.

Today's Best Music, 101.7, The One with Jay Stephens. Well, the city of Toronto's been buzzing the last week because of some major shows. While the Jays were on the road, Ed Sheeran took over Rogers Centre, and these guys over the weekend did back-to-back sold-out nights at Rogers Stadium. It's BTS.

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0: Today's Best Music, 101.7 The One with Ed Sheeran, BTS back there too, and some confusion regarding both acts over the weekend. Now, there is a big difference between Ed Sheeran and BTS. However, Ed was playing multiple nights at Rogers Center in Toronto, while BTS were playing sold-out dates at Rogers Stadium. You can already see where I'm going with this. Okay? Quite the event for BTS fans. At Rogers Stadium, being open air, there was a near cancellation due to a massive storm that forced a brief abandonment of the bleachers. They all had to go to the concourse. And then there was the issue of BTS fans confusing the venues and waiting in line outside Rogers Center, only to find out that they were at an Ed Sheeran concert. One Ed fan actually posted, the amount of people who showed up thinking they were in the right place was honestly kind of heartbreaking to watch. You see the confusion on their faces first, and then the slow realization that they weren't at Rogers Stadium, and then that scramble to figure out how they were even going to get to Downsview Park in time. And if you know anything about Rogers Stadium, it's not exactly an easy venue to get to. I mean, who could have predicted this? You've got two venues that have almost the exact same name. It's confusing for anybody that lives in Toronto, let alone anybody coming into town to visit.
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6: 101.7 weather.
7: Partly sunny and warm this afternoon. Clear tonight with a low of 11. A mix of sun and cloud on the way tomorrow. We could see a few afternoon showers. High 25. Cloudy with the chance of showers Wednesday night, low 17. And for Thursday, cloudy with the chance of showers. High of 23.

0: Today's Best Music, 101.7 The One with Benson Boone. I'm Jay Stevens. Black Eyed Peas and One Republic coming up next hour. We'll also get to a song from the soundtrack to A Star Is Born. And on the subject of movies, it certainly feels like we're living in one right now, doesn't it? Only we're not sure if it's a comedy or a tragedy.
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8: Crime Stoppers of Grey Bruce and the Grey Bruce OPP are seeking the public's help following the theft of a piece of landscape equipment. Sometime between July 1st and July 9th, a topsoil screener was stolen from a property along Georgian Bluffs Concession Road 21 near Thompson Side Road. The stolen topsoil screener is described as an 8-foot-long North 42 electric model. A photo of the screener can be viewed on the Crime Stoppers of Grey Bruce website, Facebook, and Instagram.
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0: With an update from CKNXNewsToday.ca, I'm Janice McKay. Canada has unveiled its battle plan in the current trade dispute with the U.S. administration. Canada will impose counter tariffs on some 700 American-made products effective September 8th. Federal Finance Minister François-Philippe Champagne says it's a response on par with the U.S.
1: Those tariffs will have real consequences for Canadian workers, businesses, and communities across our nation. Canada must respond, and today we are, in a proportionate, targeted, and strategic way.
0: The tariffs will involve $27.6 billion in goods. Ottawa also announcing a $7.5 billion relief packages for businesses affected by U.S. tariffs. Maitland Conservation is celebrating a milestone this weekend and inviting everyone to join the party. To mark 75 years of conservation in the watershed, the Brussels Conservation Area is hosting a free, family-friendly river fest this Sunday, August 30th, running from noon until 4 p.m. Communications coordinator Jane Thompson says the drop-in event features hands-on activities for all ages, including live flight shows from the Canadian Raptor Conservancy.
2: We've got Scales Nature Park with a native reptile display. We're going to be building little model boats. There'll be a pollinator patch with a native seed giveaway. And also, as long as supplies last, we're going to be giving away tree seedlings as well.
0: Organizers recommend parking along Sports Drive to enter near the dam. Country music legend Dolly Parton has passed away. Her soaring vocals, poignant songwriting, and sparkling costumes defined her rise from a log cabin in the Tennessee mountains to the height of stardom. Parton was 80 years old. Weatherwise, clear tonight with a low of 11, partly sunny tomorrow, possible showers, and a high of 25. Currently, it's 24 degrees. 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
7: 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Jeff Rowan and Olivia Dean coming up next hour. Plus, we'll get to Lady Gaga and Bradley Cooper after the Black Eyed

101.7 The One with Jay Stevens. Well, living right now ain't easy. Coming up in 9 minutes. Anybody else feel like we're the kids caught between a really bad argument between two parents and a step-parent with what's going on between Mark Carney and Donald Trump and Doug Ford? Yee.

0: belong. Today's Best Music, 101.7 The One with Jay Stevens. Well, if you didn't spend the weekend getting caught up on tariffs and trade war insanity, you were probably drinking from the fire hose yesterday. And then in the middle of trying to make sense of a nonsensical situation, you had Donald Trump and Doug Ford starting to throw barbs back and forth at one another. Ford calling Trump a loser, a dictator, the king of bankruptcies. Trump calling Ford the less charismatic Ford brother. And then, of course, there was Doug Ford throwing a couple of subtleties about where Donald Trump could place his lips. And then in the latest this morning, Donald Trump, because he refuses to let anybody have the last word, saying that he now wants to change Lake Ontario to Lake America. And then you've got Mark Carney in the middle. It's like, hey, by the way, I said that there were going to be retaliatory tariffs in September. I would love to announce what the details of those are going to be. Like, honestly, there will not be a history textbook thick enough for this chapter in the future.
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Bruno Mars, Adele, both coming up before 4 o'clock, and we're going to throw it back with Shania. Chapel Roan now. And good luck, babe. 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
6: 101.7. Partly sunny and warm this afternoon. Clear tonight with a low of 11. A mix of sun and cloud on the way tomorrow. We could see a few afternoon showers. High 25. Cloudy with the chance of showers Wednesday night. Low 17. And for Thursday, cloudy with the chance of showers. High of 23.

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1: Today's best music, 101.7 The One, Shania Twain, That Don't Impress Me Much. I saw this circulating last week on social media. Somebody asked the question, if Shania were updating that song for 2026, replacing Brad Pitt, who would she incorporate into the song? I know in past she's name-dropped Ryan Reynolds. Another Ryan got thrown into the mix. Somebody said Ryan Gosling. Another person saying Glenn Powell, who, of course, was on Kimmel last night. That was hosted by Jelly Roll, and for all intents and purposes, credit where it's due, I thought Jelly did a pretty good job. Usher coming up next hour. Plus, we'll get to Ella Langley and Noah Kahan after news, sports, and weather.
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0: with an update from CKNXNewsToday.ca. I'm Janice McKay. Canada is striking back in its ongoing trade dispute with the United States, rolling out billions of dollars in retaliatory tariffs. Effective Tuesday, September 8th, the federal government will place dollar-for-dollar matching tariffs on over 700 American-made goods, totaling about $27.6 billion. Finance Minister François-Philippe Champagne announced the measures today in Ottawa, saying Canada will be on a united front.
1: Canada will meet the moment. Canadians will meet the moment. We will meet the moment together. And as the Prime Minister has said, we will support our workers, our businesses, and our industry with whatever it takes for as long as it takes.
0: To help domestic industries navigate the fallout, Ottawa has launched a $7.5 billion relief package for impacted businesses. Conservative leader Pierre Poilievre agrees Canadians must stand united. At the same time, he criticized the Liberal government for the past 10 years of hardship.
2: In all the noise and the drama, we cannot forget that we are talking about people's lives, their jobs, their cost of living, their paychecks. Everything we do, everything must be focused on protecting their jobs and cost of living. That is what conservatives are focused on.
0: U.S. President Donald Trump's threat to rename Lake Ontario to Lake America has sparked outrage. But according to the Canadian press, the history of Lake Ontario runs much deeper than the modern political rhetoric. Historians and geologists emphasize that the lake's history predates both nations, formed over thousands of years by retreating glaciers and ancient bedrock collisions. The name Ontario originates from the Indigenous word for Great Lake or beautiful water, and the lake's name was established centuries before either Canada or the United States existed. Georgian Bluffs residents can offer ideas and insight into how the township's dollars should be allocated next year. The township has launched a 2027 budget and services survey. Feedback gathered through the questionnaire will help guide council through the annual budget process. The survey asks residents which services they value most and gives them a chance to outline areas where service levels could be increased or decreased. Respondents can offer new ideas that they think would make the community a stronger, more vibrant place to live. The survey's online until September 18th. The 11th annual turtle release, co-hosted by the Huron Stewardship Council and the Asabo Bayfield Conservation Authority, will happen early next month. The popular annual event will take place at the Morrison Dam Conservation Area east of Exeter on Thursday, September 3rd from 1 to 4 in the afternoon. The event's a chance for the ABCA and HSC to educate the public about freshwater turtles and habitat they need to survive. Turtle hatchlings will be released every 20 minutes, starting at 1:20 in the afternoon. There will be educational displays and activities for those who attend, including live reptiles and family-friendly events. For more, go to cknxnewstoday.ca.
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5: The Toronto Blue Jays open a three-game series with the Kansas City Royals tonight at the Rogers Centre, sitting two games out of the final American League wildcard spot with 30 games remaining. Veteran Max Scherzer gets the start for Toronto as he continues to play a big part of an injury-hit rotation during the playoff push. None of the Jays' remaining opponents this season currently have a record above 500. First pitch shortly after 7. Hear this game on AM 920 CKNX. The Jays have placed Shane Bieber on the injured list with inflammation in his right shoulder. Right-hander Chad Dallas on his way up from AAA Buffalo. In Huron County Fastball, Belmore Stingers at home against Godrich at 8 o'clock. A forfeit benefits the Wingham Rocksetter Rippers over the Mitchell Mets. The Rippers now in sole possession of first place. And Canadian midfielder Steven Eustachio is reportedly close to joining English championship side Swansea City in a transfer from Porto. For CKNX Sports, I'm Adam Bell.
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0: A clear forecast overnight with the temperature falling to 11 degrees. Partly sunny for tomorrow with the chance of showers in the afternoon. High 25, the Humidex making it feel closer to 30. Cloudy for Wednesday night with the chance of showers, low 17. And on Thursday, remaining overcast, there's still the chance of showers, high 23. Sunshine, though, for Friday, high 21. And sunny again on Saturday, high 25. Currently, it's 22 degrees.
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8: Today's best music. Usher coming up this hour. Plus, we'll get to Taylor Swift, who we know holds all kinds of records. But there is one that she doesn't have, and it belongs to Ella Langley. We'll get to the song in question after Noah Kahan.

101.7 The One with Jay Stevens. Well, it just tied. A Bar Song from Shaboozy and Old Town Road from Lil Nas X and Billy Ray Cyrus is the longest running number one in Billboard's Hot 100 history. 19 weeks for Ella Langley's Choosing Texas. Not bad for a song that was only written in 45 minutes.

0: Today's best music, 101.7 The One with Jay Stevens. Okay, where do you stand on PDA, public displays of affection? Because for most people, it's going to give you the ick. There's also the, okay, wait a second. If you are this much all over each other in public, or you see a lot of people throw those like all mushy posts up on social media, and it's like, wait a second, is this just a front? Like, how much in shambles is your relationship behind closed doors? Well, there are researchers out there that suggest otherwise, saying kissing in public and holding hands, all that stuff, actually makes your relationship stronger. Okay, they say affectionate behavior, one of the ways that people communicate closeness, love, emotional connection, and people who do it more often in public actually report a higher relationship satisfaction, which honestly, we shouldn't need research behind this kind of stuff. That's just a very telling sign of how much of an era of skepticism we live in when it's like, oh, that couple looks happy. They must be miserable. No, maybe you're just projecting your own unhappiness on them. Go home. Give your partner a hug, a kiss, anything, and see if that makes a difference. I'm sure they'll appreciate it.
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101.7 The One, Taylor Swift, I Knew It, I Knew You, which was included as part of a medley that she performed in a new video that surfaced yesterday of her as part of the Grammy Museum's Icon Sessions. It was Taylor Swift, a 20-year retrospective where she performed and also sat down for a conversation, fairly candid conversation, where she also talked about how she has to choose her words wisely when she is talking about critics. Or you could just write about them and put out another banger, Taylor.

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9: A clear forecast overnight with the temperature falling to 11 degrees. Partly sunny for tomorrow with the chance of showers in the afternoon. High 25, the Humidex making it feel closer to 30. Cloudy for Wednesday night with the chance of showers, low 17. And on Thursday, remaining overcast, there's still the chance of showers, high 23. Sunshine, though, for Friday, high 21, and sunny again on Saturday, high 25.

0: Today's best music, 101.7 The One with Jay Stevens, Lady Gaga, and Pink. Coming up on The Drive Home, Martin Garrix and Ed Sheeran, too. We were talking about Shaboozy earlier this hour with the fact that Ella Langley's Choosing Texas just tied Old Town Road and a bar song for the longest non-holiday run at number one on the Billboard Hot 100 with 19 weeks. Well, we'll get to the song that he actually followed up Tipsy with next.
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0: With an update from CKNXNewsToday.ca, I'm Janice McKay. Canada has unveiled its battle plan in the current trade dispute with the U.S. administration. Canada will impose counter tariffs on some 700 American-made products effective September 8th. Federal Finance Minister François-Philippe Champagne says those tariffs total roughly $27.6 billion. He added Canada had no choice but to walk away from trade talks.
1: Ultimately, the terms proposed by the U.S. administration were uneconomic, unfair, and ultimately unacceptable.
0: Meantime, Conservative leader Pierre Poilievre says Canadians must stand united in the trade war with the U.S. Poilievre says it's time that Canadians get to see the deal the Carney government rejected.
2: There are no national secrets in that text. It's already been shown to the United States administration. Canadians deserve to see it.
0: Ottawa also is launching a $7.5 billion relief package for impacted businesses. Bruce Power has received regulatory approval to operate its Bruce A and Bruce B nuclear generating stations at higher intermediate power levels. Our Adam Bell explains.
3: The Canadian Nuclear Safety Commission has announced that it has amended the licensing basis for both stations. The change authorizes Bruce A to operate at up to 95.5% of full power, up from its previous limit of 92.5%. Bruce B can now operate at up to 96% of full power. Bruce A and B are located along Lake Huron in Bruce County and together make up the Bruce Nuclear Generating Station, one of the largest nuclear generating sites in the world. For CKNXNewsToday.ca, I'm Adam Bell.
0: Country music legend Dolly Parton has passed away. Her soaring vocals, poignant songwriting, and sparkling costumes defined her rise from a log cabin in the Tennessee mountains to the height of stardom. Parton was 80 years old. Maitland Conservation is celebrating 75 years with Riverfest this Sunday, August 30th, at the Brussels Conservation Area. Communications coordinator with the MVCA, Jane Thompson, says the drop-in event takes place from noon to 4 p.m.
4: So it's a community, family-friendly event. It's a free event, and we're going to have about 15 different stations, all kinds of hands-on activities. The Canadian Raptor Conservancy will be there doing a birds of prey flight show.
0: There will also be stream health demonstrations, native seed giveaways, and beginner fishing at the Mill Pond. 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
3: Toronto Blue Jays back at home for a 6-game homestand against two teams that are outside the American League playoff picture. Starts tonight against the Kansas City Royals, who are currently last in the AL Central. Max Scherzer, the starter for Toronto, he'll have the first pitch shortly after 7 on AM 920 CKNX. Jays announced this afternoon that Shane Bieber is heading back to the injured list with shoulder inflammation. Chad Dallas has been recalled from AAA Buffalo. Here on County Fastball, the Mitchell Mets have forfeited tonight's game in Wingham against the Rippers. That means the Rippers are now in sole possession of first place with just a handful of games remaining. Godrich on the road tonight in Belmore at 8. TMSL, final regular season game for Huron FC. They're in Listowel against FC Rohingya at 8:30. And the PGA Tour is overhauling its postseason beginning in 2028. The Tour Championship will become a 2-week event using two courses, with the final stage decided through match play. For CKNX Sports, I'm Adam Bell.
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0: A clear forecast overnight with the temperature falling to 11 degrees. Partly sunny for tomorrow with the chance of showers in the afternoon. High 25, the Humidex making it feel closer to 30. Cloudy for Wednesday night with the chance of showers, low 17. And on Thursday, remaining overcast, there's still the chance of showers, high 23. Sunshine, though, for Friday, high 21, and sunny again on Saturday, high 25. Currently, it's 22 degrees.
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10: Olivia Rodrigo and Maroon 5 coming up on the drive home and fresh off of taking over the Rogers Centre in Toronto for a few nights. 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

Today's best music, 101.7 The Wad with Jay Stevens, coming up in 7 minutes. Hey, before I weigh in with my opinion, I'm interested to hear yours. Where do you stand on all things pumpkin spice? Are you for or against? He closed out his shows in Toronto with this one at the Rogers Centre over the weekend. Ed Sheeran, Martin Garrix, repeat it. Stay.

0: Today's Best Music, 101.7 to 1 with Maroon 5. I'm Jay Stevens. Now, I might get some hate texts from summer lovers for this one, but give me fall over summer any day. If only for the new menu options. So, Tim Hortons beat Starbucks to the punch last week, which virtually nobody does when it comes to pumpkin spice. Like, Starbucks are like, hey, it's July, perfect, here you go, bust out the flannel. But Tim Hortons rolled out their new pumpkin spice fall menu last week, albeit somewhat quietly because they've got the big Harry Potter menu stuff going on right now. But yes, pumpkin spice items are back pretty much everywhere. Tim Hortons, or if you're in the city, Starbucks. And yeah, a lot of new additions at both restaurants too. Like, I'm looking at Starbucks, the iced pumpkin cream shaken espresso. Don't get me wrong, love pumpkin everything and it sounds delicious, but that type of menu item is only perfect for the person who has an extra 18 minutes in the morning on their way into work to order it.
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101.7 The One with Olivia Rodrigo, who yesterday, ahead of the Daisy Chain Fields Festival that she's putting on this weekend, dropped a brand new song, and it's a Handmaid's Tale inspired called Serena Joy. 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
5: A clear forecast overnight with the temperature falling to 11 degrees. Partly sunny for tomorrow with the chance of showers in the afternoon. High 25, the Humidex making it feel closer to 30. Cloudy for Wednesday night with the chance of showers, low 17. And on Thursday, remaining overcast, there's still the chance of showers, high 23. Sunshine, though, for Friday, high 21, and sunny again on Saturday, high 25.

0: 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Thanks so much for keeping me company this afternoon. I got to get out of here. So what do you say we do this all over again tomorrow, say 2 o'clock?
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Canada is striking back in its ongoing trade dispute with the United States, rolling out billions of dollars in retaliatory tariffs. Effective Tuesday, September 8th, the federal government will

0: place dollar-for-dollar matching tariffs on over 700 American-made goods, totaling about $27.6 billion. Finance Minister François-Philippe Champagne announced the measures today in Ottawa, saying Canada will be on a united front.
1: Canada will meet the moment. Canadians will meet the moment. We will meet the moment together. And as the Prime Minister has said, we will support our workers, our businesses, and our industry with whatever it takes for as long as it takes.
0: To help domestic industries navigate the fallout, Ottawa has launched a $7.5 billion relief package for impacted businesses. Conservative leader Pierre Poilievre agrees Canadians must stand united. At the same time, he criticized the Liberal government for the past 10 years of hardship.
2: In all the noise and the drama, we cannot forget that we are talking about people's lives, their jobs, their cost of living, their paychecks. Everything we do, everything must be focused on protecting their jobs and cost of living. That is what conservatives are focused on.
0: U.S. President Donald Trump's threat to rename Lake Ontario to Lake America has sparked outrage. But according to the Canadian press, the history of Lake Ontario runs much deeper than the modern political rhetoric. Historians and geologists emphasize that the lake's history predates both nations. The name Ontario originates from the Indigenous word for Great Lake or beautiful water. And the lake's name was established centuries before either Canada or the United States existed. Georgian Bluffs residents can offer ideas and insight into how the township's dollars should be allocated next year. The township has launched a 2027 budget and services survey. Feedback gathered through the questionnaire will help guide council through the annual budget process. The survey asks residents which services they value most and gives them a chance to outline areas where service levels could be increased or decreased. Respondents can offer new ideas that they think would make the community a stronger, more vibrant place to live. The survey's online until September 18th. Country music legend Dolly Parton has passed away. Her soaring vocals, poignant songwriting, and sparkling costumes defined her rise from a log cabin in the Tennessee mountains to the height of stardom. Parton was 80 years old. For more, go to cknxnewstoday.ca.
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4: Toronto Blue Jays back at home for a 6-game homestand against two teams that are outside the American League playoff picture. Starts tonight against the Kansas City Royals, who are currently last in the AL Central. Max Scherzer, the starter for Toronto, he'll have the first pitch shortly after 7 on AM 920 CKNX. Jays announced this afternoon that Shane Bieber is heading back to the injured list with shoulder inflammation. Chad Dallas has been recalled from AAA Buffalo. Here on County Fastball, the Mitchell Mets have forfeited tonight's game in Wingham against the Rippers. That means the Rippers are now in sole possession of first place with just a handful of games remaining. Godrich on the road tonight in Belmore at 8. TMSL, final regular season game for Huron FC. They're in Listowel against FC Rohingya at 8:30. And the PGA Tour is overhauling its postseason beginning in 2028. The Tour Championship will become a 2-week event using 2 courses, with the final stage decided through match play. For CKNX Sports, I'm Adam Bell.
0: A clear forecast overnight with the temperature falling to 11 degrees. Partly sunny for tomorrow with the chance of showers in the afternoon. High 25, the humidex making it feel closer to 30. Cloudy for Wednesday night with the chance of showers, low 17. And on Thursday, remaining overcast, there's still the chance of showers, high 23. Sunshine, though, for Friday, high 21. And sunny again on Saturday, high 25. Currently, it's 22 degrees.
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0: 101.7 The One. Julie B and Nick. Mornings on The One. This stuff happens all the time.
1: A couple years ago, though, we went as a family. We went to the beach in Southampton, a little south of the main beach, I guess, the downtown area, just a touch south. And we were on a beach road, coincidentally. And at the end of Beach Road, right by the beach, there's this place called Jerry's. Jerry's Fast Food. And we got french fries there. That's all we got. I didn't try the rest of the menu. I'm sure the rest of the menu is spectacular, too. But their french fries, like, there was five of us. I remember we were all eating it in the minivan. And we all just looked at each other. We were like, holy cow. These are fantastic. These are amazing. Jerry's Fast Food, Southampton. Try them. And also, a shout out to the Legion in Walkerton, because a couple of years ago, I think it was Halloween, there was like a kids event thing, Halloween, and they were deep frying french fries outside the Legion in Walkerton, and it was dirt cheap for how much they were selling them for. I don't know how often they do this, but those french fries were top three french fry of all time. They were spectacular.
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3: Back in the saddle, Phil.
2: Yeah, isn't it
3: just like old times?
2: Oh, I know. It's good to see you, by the way.
3: Yeah, you too.
2: You're traveling all over the world, but tell the truth, when you come back to this part of the world, do you ever just drive around and go, man, am I lucky to live here?
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2: Isn't it, though?
3: A little smoky down then, but, you know, it's what we get. We're pretty lucky. 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Next time, maybe I'll bring Mitchell up with me. We'll all sit down and have a chin wag around your table here.
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5: 101.7 weather.
6: A clear forecast overnight with the temperature falling to 11 degrees. Partly sunny for tomorrow with the chance of showers in the afternoon. High 25, the Humidex making it feel closer to 30. Cloudy for Wednesday night with the chance of showers, low 17. And on Thursday, remaining overcast, there's still the chance of showers, high 23. Sunshine, though, for Friday, high 21, and sunny again on Saturday, high 25.

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3: 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We're just going to get there. We got to do it.
4: 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It's very interesting. 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

0: Our role is to make it just a little easier for you on a Tuesday. We can't physically relieve the tension. We can't physically press your pressure points to get rid of the pain, but we can hopefully make you drift into a space of not remembering everything that stresses you out. That's basically what I put in the doctor's box when it says occupation. I'm like, distractor. I'm a professional distractor. Allow me to distract you from anything that might be giving you pain.
1: I love that.
0: That's what Disney does.
1: Yeah, they sure do.
0: Disney's the distractor, right? They make you feel good. We're trying to be the junior version of make you feel good.
2: Yeah.
1: You know what's going to make you feel good?
0: Oh, I can't wait to hear it.
1: I started doing this 3 days ago, so let's see how long it lasts.
2: So she's an expert now.
1: I'm trying to do it
2: LARPing.
0: LARPing. Put a tennis ball on my bum and roll around on the floor with it.
2: Do you see how you're the LARPer of the group?
1: But
0: is that what it is?
1: Yeah. Laying down with my feet up against the wall for 15 minutes every single night.
0: You told me about this.
1: No, this is new. I've never done this before.
0: No, you did tell me about this. Then someone else in my life told me about this. Yes, it's a lymphatic drain. I know all about it.
1: Yes.
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0: All right, friends. I have a quote of the day. I'm a quote dude. You like quotes? They do help me like get in the right frame of mind. Maybe they will you. Coming up next.
1: New music now.
2: Cameron Whitcomb, Kingdom of Fear.

0: Now, are you sleeping well? How did you sleep last night? According to ancient traditions, of which I have been studying many, you will sleep better this direction. Point your head south. How do I do that, Ryan? How do I point my head south?
1: You got to find out where south and north and all that
2: is. A compass?
0: Well, you
2: got
0: to look for the stars,
2: you
0: find the point of the Dipper, and know where the North Star is. Use your phone.
1: You don't
0: your
1: know what area your house faces or your bedroom?
0: Well, look for the sun and go the other direction. Then go down.
1: I face my head is north.
0: Yeah.
1: My head is north.
0: It's a problem. That's why you're not sleeping so many hours.
1: I can't put my bed on the other side. There's no wall.
0: Forget your bed. Put your head. You don't need to move your furniture. Just move your body.
2: You can't just move your body if your headboard's facing the other way.
1: That's so
0: yes,
1: weird.
0: You can. Where's this rule that your head has to be against one board? It's the same thing. It's a rectangle, that mattress. Move your head.
1: I can't.
0: You'll sleep. Just try it. Today's quote. If everything you offered was not enough, then offer them your absence.
1: Period.
2: Ooh.
0: You feel what I feel.
1: Yeah. Bye.
2: Good.
0: That's so good.
2: It's good.
0: I tried, bro. I tried. Guess what I'm going to do? Not try. You won't see me anymore.
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5: 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We've gathered all the essential details to get you ready. 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
9: A clear forecast overnight with the temperature falling to 11 degrees. Partly sunny for tomorrow with the chance of showers in the afternoon. High 25, the Humidex making it feel closer to 30. Cloudy for Wednesday night with the chance of showers, low 17. And on Thursday, remaining overcast, there's still the chance of showers, high 23. Sunshine, though, for Friday, high 21, and sunny again on Saturday, high 25.

Burning Man, the Wild at Heart Festival in the flats of the Nevada desert, kind of place where attendees shed their inhibitions and occasionally their clothing because of an attitude that anything goes so long as there's consent, which led to a new debate in their updated guidelines. Organizers have explicitly stated smart glasses equipped with cameras and AI will be allowed on the playa. So just as long as wearers get consent from anybody they are filming. If you want to learn more, search Burning Man on airthryan.com.

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1: On air with Ryan Seacrest.